Seguinos en Twitter. Arroba Colonia AM550. Baby squirrel use a sexy motherfucker.

for you, I guess you're getting everything you want. You bought a new car and your career's really taking off. It's like we never even happened, baby. What the fuck is up with that? And good for you, it's like you never even met me. Remember when you swore to God I was.